0: got an old black Bible, and it lies beside my bed. And I want to share with you, my friends, the magic words I read about our wondrous Savior and the apostles that he led, and the healing and the miracles and the blood that our Lord shed.
1: He was born in a lonely manger where the animals were fed. 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

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He helped the lepers, the sick, and the cripples. 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

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Since 2,800 acres he would command. But we were to learn that the blood in his body ran cold.

burning inside of his cold Scottish heart. And we were to learn that people and land, they would part. One morning in April 1861,

But you do have a choice. The vine grafted me, and I clung to the tree, and the blood gave life to the branches of the tree.